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2: 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What it do?
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5: 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This is Justin Bieber.
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7: 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I pull up in my two-seater and my mama.
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